0: Monday to Friday, 7 a.m. to 11 a.m. Mersal Morning with me, Kirtana, on 89.4 Tamil FM.
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0: 9:47 on the clock. 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Initha session vandu it is a very special session. 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So indha Toastmasters Club pathi neenga sonninga and Bima oda association with this club choninga ipo typically ipo Saturday or session on nadakka irukken sonninga illaya so on the session ku varumbodhu naanga enna edhirpaarkalam and in general ipo the Toastmasters Club oda member ah naanga aano appadina enna maadhiriyana events or training sessions enna la engalukku access kedaikum
1: sure Toastmasters as I said is a 100 year old program
0: right
1: and it is so well structured nama school ipo primary secondary high school adu university adhe maadhiri ovvor level irukanga so it's a well structured curriculum you have the time ungaloda pace le poidalam but after 4 or 5 speeches you will get to finish the primary section that is your level 1
0: okay.
1: So then there's a level 2 level 4 we have 5 levels so finally you become a very confident like a graduated person so mm-hmm. The whole term the program curriculum is so well structured that anybody who attempt to start can be confident that at the end of the level 5 you will be a much better speaker and a communicator
0: okay.
1: That's we are all started our journey even I'm in just level 2
0: okay
1: so there's a pace that you can do the curriculum at your own pace
0: okay
1: that's something wonderful and idu mattum kedaiyadhu look our Bima Superwoman Toastmasters Club functions only 2 Saturdays alternate Saturdays second and the fourth Saturday
0: okay.
1: 10 a.m. to 12 so you have to just spare 2 hours of your busy schedule
0: okay
1: for yourself
0: I would,
1: for yourself
0: yeah. mm.
1: and apart from the sessions nama district level they organize a lot of trainings like yesterday I just attended an AI training for leadership
0: wonderful okay
1: it's so niche and in the madri current topics le nama that is all free sessions which is associated after you get your membership.
0: Okay
1: and there is an area level or a district level speech competitions which happen every year
0: okay.
1: So every time you can challenge your speaking skills and you can even go represent UAE as such
0: amazing.
1: Internationally such amazing programs are there and you just have to visit one of our meetings
0: absolutely yeah nariya like minded women nam meet pannalam illaya and
1: kandipa
0: sure so ipo vara Saturday vandu oru session nadakka irukku ipo ivlo neram naanga pesinadella neenga experience pananum appdi nenikireenga na it's a free session illaya the one that's happening this Saturday
1: yes absolutely
0: okay. mm-hmm.
1: absolutely I just, my humble request as women who's hearing is that give it a chance confidentா இருங்க நல்லது நடக்கும் வெற்றி நிச்சயம் as our CM sir says
0: amazing அதனால இப்போ வர Saturday இந்த செஷன் ஒன்னு நடக்க இருக்கு ஒரு ஓபன் ஹவுஸ் தீம்ட் செஷன் நடக்க போகுது செப்டம்பர் 26 தேதி அல்த்வார் லைப்ரரி கிசேஸ்ல அண்ட் இதுல வந்து நீங்க கலந்துக்கணும்னு நினைச்சீங்க நீங்க வந்து ஆல்ரெடி மெம்பர் எல்லாம் இருக்கணும்னு அவசியம் கிடையாது இல்லையா ஃபர்ஸ்ட் டைமர்ஸ் கூட தாராளமா
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1: Thank you so much for the opportunity and of course Bima for supporting. I am a market researcher and entrepreneur. Not many brands actually do this extra mile for women.
0: Yeah.
1: It's a very huge thing.
0: Amazing.
1: So please come and enjoy the session. Thank you so much.
0: thank you Priya. So paringa Bima Superwoman Toastmasters Club oda Instagram page ku poninga na you will get more details.
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